as you know, I rode a freight train north to Detroit City. And after all these years, I find that I've just been wasting my time. So I just think I'll take my foolish pride and put it on a southbound freight and ride. Go on back to the loved ones.

0: Schlager, die besten Oldies. Absolut
1: Bella. Sunny. Yesterday my life was filled with rain. Sunny.